A very good morning to you, listeners. The news summary for this Sunday with Milena Albert. 24 French teachers from primary and secondary schools on Pralin, Ladig and Mahé have participated in training organized by LACEF on teaching methods based on the IFPROFS platform. The session was divided into two parts. The first focused on a dynamic and creative approach to teaching grammar and was led by the president of LACEF, Williana Kassim, and Sean Cato. Through practical examples, discussions, and activities, the teachers discovered ways to incorporate images, visual aids, movements, games, and different creative activities into grammar lessons. The second session focused on creating audio materials for listening comprehension in the classroom. The session particularly emphasized that grammar teaching can become a dynamic, practical, and motivating learning experience for students. The teachers said they were satisfied with how the training was conducted and expressed their wish for similar training sessions to be organized more frequently. An initiative aimed at helping

0: Young girls better understand the physical, emotional and social changes that come with puberty was officially launched recently. The Welcome to Puberty project is an initiative of the Wasita Foundation and the Office of the First Lady of the Republic of Seychelles. The official launching ceremony was held at site Auditorium Montfleury. The program brought together girls from Secondary 1 at English River School and their parents with the aim of equipping young girls with the knowledge and confidence they need as they enter puberty while encouraging healthier and more hygienic habits. But the program goes beyond puberty education. It also addresses four key issues affecting young girls: teenage pregnancy, sex, sexuality, and sexual abuse. Let's listen to First Lady Véronique Amini.
1: I am personally concerned over the number of teenage births in Seychelles. And as it so happens, so does all our sponsors and partners for this project. I have thus made teenage pregnancy a primary focus of Welcome to Puberty. Teenage births have grown significantly and alarmingly over the past few years, thus remaining a persistent concern. In 2024, 13% of total live births were from teenagers, 169 teenage births, representing an adolescent fertility rate of about 45 per 1,000 girls aged 15 to 19, a bit high on the global index. In 2025, there were 171 teenage births, and the youngest teenage mother on record was 10 years of age, younger than you are here in this room. If you can get pregnant, you are unfortunately also open to STDs. When is it therefore age appropriate for us parents to kickstart the conversation about puberty? Caution against pregnancy. If you have started, kudos to you as a parent. If you haven't, now may be a good time to start. And we are all here to help you.
0: International news: Saudi Arabia has closed a critical oil pipeline after it was attacked by drones launched from Iraq as conflict in the Middle East widens. Iraq said it had fired a military commander and launched an investigation after admitting the drone attack on its neighbor's east-west pipeline had originated in one of its provinces bordering Iran. Saudi Arabia has previously accused Iran's backed militia in Iraq of targeting its oil facilities. The 1,200-kilometer pipeline has helped Saudi Arabia, the world's largest crude oil exporter, bypass the Strait of Hormuz. The incident comes amid a major advance by the Iranian-backed Houthis rebels in Yemen, putting more pressure on global oil shipping routes as the U.S.-Iran war stretches into its seventh month. And finally, at least 16 elderly residents have died in a fire at a nursing home in Chile, according to authorities. 10 others were evacuated after a blaze broke out at El Eden home in south of the capital, Santiago, on Friday evening. Jorge Granada, a prosecutor leading the case, said it was not clear at this stage what caused the incident and would do everything possible to prevent a tragedy like this from happening again. The fire was finally put out on Saturday morning, and firefighters were still clearing the debris and removing collapsed corrugated metal roofing. We have come to the end of this news bulletin. Thank you for listening, and I wish you all a pleasant Sunday.

0: Let's pray. Heavenly Father, we gather today with hearts full of awe and gratitude for your mighty power and unwavering love. As we reflect on your miraculous salvation of the Israelites through the parted Red Sea, we stand in reverence of your greatness. You are the God who makes a way where there seems to be no way, who delivers us from our enemies and brings salvation to your people.
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0: Confession, Almighty El Shaddai, great and powerful God, you are the all-sufficient one, the creator of heaven and earth. Your name, El Shaddai, reminds us of your divine ability to provide, to sustain, and to bless abundantly. We come before you humbly, recognizing our shortcomings and sins, and acknowledging that we need your mercy and grace. Let us open our hearts to God as an act of confession, seeking forgiveness and renewal. Lord Jesus, you call us into communities of love, yet we have broken relationships with one another and with your creation. We confess that we have polluted your waters, destroyed wetlands, wasted precious resources, and forgotten those whose lives are threatened by climate change. Lord, have mercy.
1: Lord, have mercy.
0: We confess that we have ignored the cries of fishing communities, farmers, our island nations, and those displaced by drought in the rising seas. Christ, have mercy.
1: Christ, have mercy.
0: We confess that we have chosen comfort over justice, conception over compassion, and indifference over reconciliation. Lord, have mercy.
1: Lord, have mercy.
2: May the God who led Israel into freedom and reconciles all things in Christ forgive us, renew us, and make us faithful stewards of living water.

0: Let us pray. Almighty God, you parted the sea and made a path to freedom, commanding wind and water to serve your purpose. Teach us to see your power in earth, sky, and sea. As we face rising waters and a changing climate, guide us with your light and grace. Deliver us from fear and lead us to action, that we may honor you by protecting your creation. Through Jesus Christ, our liberator. God, who in generous mercy sent the Holy Spirit upon your church in the burning fire of your love, grant that your people may be fervent in the fellowship of the gospel, that, always abiding in you, they may be found steadfast in faith and active in service. Through Jesus Christ, your Son, our Lord, who is alive and reigns with you in the unity of the Holy Spirit, one God, now and forever. Amen. First reading.
1: The first reading is from the book of Exodus, chapter 14, verses 19 to 31. Then the angel of God, who had been traveling in front of Israel's army, withdrew and went behind them. The pillar of cloud also moved from in front and stood behind them, coming between the armies of Egypt and Israel. Throughout the night, the cloud brought darkness to the one side and light to the other side, so neither went near the other all night long. Then Moses stretched out his hand over the sea, and all that night the Lord drove the sea back with a strong east wind and turned it into dry land. The waters were divided, and the Israelites went through the sea on dry ground, with a wall of water on their right and on their left. The Egyptians pursued them, and all Pharaoh's horses and chariots and horsemen followed them into the sea. During the last watch of the night, the Lord looked down from the pillar of fire and cloud at the Egyptian army and threw it into confusion. He jammed the wheels of their chariots so that they had difficulty driving. And the Egyptians said,
2: "Let's get away from Israelites. The Lord is fighting for them against Egypt."
1: Then the Lord said to Moses,

Moses stretched out his hand over the sea, and at daybreak, the sea went back to its place. The Egyptians were fleeing toward it, and the Lord swept them into the sea.

0: The water flowed back and covered the chariots and horsemen. The entire army of Pharaoh that had followed the Israelites into the sea. Not one of them survived. But the Israelites went through the sea on dry ground, with a wall of water on their right and on their left. That day, the Lord saved Israel from the hands of the Egyptians. And Israel saw the Egyptians lying dead on the shore. And when the Israelites saw the mighty hand of the Lord displayed against the Egyptians, the people feared the Lord and put their trust in him and in Moses, his servant. This is the word of the Lord.
1: Thanks be to God.
2: Psalm 114. When Israel came out of Egypt, Jacob from a people of foreign tongue. The sea looked and fled. The Jordan turned back.
1: The mountains did like rats, the hills like lambs.
2: Why was it, sea, that you fled? Why, Jordan, did you turn back?
1: Why, mountains, did you leap like rats, you hills like lambs?
2: Tremble, earth, at the presence of the Lord, at the presence of the God of Jacob.
1: The rock into a pool, the hard rock into springs of water.
2: Glory to the Father, and to the Son, and to the Holy Spirit.
1: Was in the beginning, is now, and shall be forever. Amen.
2: The second reading
0: is from Paul's letter to the Romans, chapter 14, verses 1 to 12. Accept the one whose faith is weak, without quarreling over disputable matters. One person's faith allows them to eat anything, but another whose faith is weak eats only vegetables. The one who eats everything must not treat with contempt the one who does not. And the one who does not eat everything must not judge the one who does, for God has accepted them. Who are you to judge someone else's servant? To their own master, servants stand or fall, and they will stand, for the Lord is able to make them stand. One person considers one day more sacred than another. Another considers every day alike. Each of them should be fully convinced in their own mind. Whoever regards one day as special does so to the Lord. Whoever eats meat does so to the Lord, for they give thanks to God. And whoever abstains does so to the Lord, and gives thanks to God. For none of us lives for ourselves alone, and none of us dies for ourselves alone. If we live, we live for the Lord, and if we die, we die for the Lord. So whether we live or die, we belong to the Lord. For this very reason, Christ died and returned to life, so that he might be the Lord of both the dead and the living. You then, why do you judge your brother or sister, or why do you treat them with contempt? For we will all stand before God's judgment seat. It is written, as surely as I live, says the Lord, every knee will bow before me. Every tongue will acknowledge God. So then, each of us will give an account of ourselves to God. This is the word of the Lord.
1: Thanks be to God.
2: Graduating hymn, guide me, O thou great Jehovah.

0: Hallelujah, hallelujah. You are worthy, our God and Lord and God, to receive glory and honor and power, for you created all things. The Lord be with you.
1: And also with you.
0: Listen to the good news of our Lord Jesus Christ according to St. Matthew chapter 18, verses 21 to 35.
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0: L'évangile que Jésus dit sur Saint Matthieu, chapitre 18, verset 21 à 35. Then Peter came to Jesus and asked, Lord, how many times shall I forgive my brother when he sins against me? Up to seven times? Jesus answered, I tell you the truth, not seven times, but 77 times. Therefore, the kingdom of heaven is like a king who wanted to settle accounts with his servants. And as he began to settle the settlement, a man who owed him 10,000 talents was brought to him. Since he was not able to pay, the master ordered that he and his wife and his children and all that he had be sold to repay the debt. The servant fell on his knees before him. Be patient with me, he begged, and I will pay back everything. The servant's master took pity on him, canceled the debt, and let him go. But when that servant went out, he found one of his fellow servants who owed him 100 denarii. He grabbed him and began to choke him. Pay back what you owe me, he demanded. His fellow servant fell to his knees and begged him, Be patient, my friend, and I will pay you back. But he refused. Instead, he went off and had the man thrown into prison until he could pay the debt. When the servants saw what had happened, they were greatly distressed and went and told their master everything that had happened. Then the master called the servant in. You wicked servant, he said. I canceled all that debt of yours because you begged me to. Shouldn't you have had mercy on your fellow servant just as I had on you? In anger, his master turned him over to the jailers to be tortured until he should pay back all he owned. This is how my heavenly

Father will treat each of you unless you forgive your brother from your heart. This is the gospel of the Lord. I speak to you in the name of the Father, Son, and Holy Spirit. Amen. So, this morning I'm going to preach in English from the Gospel of Matthew. Then in Creole, we'll focus on today's theme, the season of creation. Now, let me begin with a simple question. Have you ever found it difficult to forgive someone? Have you ever found it difficult to forgive someone? I think most of us would say, yes. We are human beings, after all. So Peter comes to Jesus with the same question. Lord, how many times should I forgive? Peter probably thought he was being very generous when he suggested 7 times. But Jesus says no. Not 7 times, Peter, but 77 times. Ça veut dire, ou pas arrête de pardonner. Pardonner, il faut partir ou la vie. So then Jesus tells a story. There was a servant who owed his master an enormous debt. There was no way he could ever pay it. So he pleaded for mercy. And the master did something amazing. He canceled the whole debt. It says here, 1,000 talents, no? 1,000. But then this servant went out and found another man who owed him a much smaller amount. 100. This time 100 denarii. Much smaller. Instead of showing mercy, he refused to forgive him. He refused to forgive him. My dear brothers and sisters in Christ, from today's gospel reading, Jesus is saying to us, look at what God has forgiven you, and then look at how you treat others. How much has God forgiven us? How much? From John chapter 1 verse 19, and I quote, if we confess our sins, God is faithful and just, and God will forgive us our sins. That is the heart of the gospel. We are forgiven because God is merciful. So when somebody hurts you, yes, I know it can be painful. Forgiveness does not mean that what happened was right. It means we say, Lord, I place this into your hands. I will not allow bitterness to control my heart. St. Paul, in his letter to the Ephesians, chapter 4, verse 32, Paul says, and I quote, forgive each other just as

0: 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Amen. God is good? We sit together in faith. Shall we stand? We believe in God, creator of rivers, oceans, rain, and every living thing. We believe in Jesus Christ, who crossed the waters, welcomed the stranger, reconciled the divided, and came to all may have abundant life. We believe in the Holy Spirit, whose living water renews the earth, inspires the church, and sends us to seek justice for all creation. We believe that God calls us to love our neighbors, protect creation,
1: share earth wisely, and work for the healing of our common home. Amen.
0: Let us pray.
2: Let us pray together. Heavenly Father, we come before you with grateful hearts, praising you as the God who saves, delivers, forgives, and makes a way where there seems to be no way. As we hear your word today, we remember how you went before your people in the pillar of cloud and fire, standing between Israel and their enemies. You divided the sea and led your people through on dry ground. The waters that seemed to be an impossible barrier became a pathway to freedom.
1: And our God, go before us and make a way where there is no way. When we face mountains, remind us of your power. When we face storms, remind us of your presence. When we face impossible situations, remind us that you are still Lord. Let all creation and all our lives proclaim your greatness.
2: We pray for our world, especially wherever there is war, violence, oppression, persecution, and hatred. Lord, bring peace where there is conflict. Protect the innocent and soften the hearts of those who promote violence.
1: The enemy pursues us. Remind us that you fight for your people. When we stand before impossible circumstances, remind us that we can open the path through the sea. When we are tempted to judge others, remind us that they belong to you. When we are hurt and tempted to demand forgiveness, remind us of the endless mercy you have shown us.
2: Lord, we also pray for your church. Your word in Romans calls us not to judge one another over differences of opinion, but to remember that each of us belongs to you. Forgive us for the times we have allowed disagreements, traditions, preferences, or personal convictions

0: divide your church. Teach us to welcome one another with love. Help us to remember that whether we live or whether we die, we belong to you. Where there is division, bring unity. Where there is judgment, bring understanding. Where there is pride, give us humility. Where there is suspicion, give us trust. Where there is bitterness, bring reconciliation. Help your church become a living witness of your mercy. We pray for all those who are sick and following treatment. For all those who feel trapped by difficult circumstances, fear, grief, financial hardship, broken relationships, or uncertainty about the future. As you delivered Israel from Pharaoh, stretch out your mighty hand and bring deliverance to those who cry out to you. Lord, divide the seas before us and lead us safely through. Give us faith to move forward and courage to trust you, even when we cannot yet see the way. Help us to forgive those who have hurt us.
1: Help us seek forgiveness from those who we have wounded. Help families reconcile. Help friendships be restored. Help marriages be strengthened. Help communities overcome all divisions. Where forgiveness is difficult, give us grace. Where wounds are deep, bring healing. Where reconciliation is possible, give us courage to take the first step.
0: Faithful God, at the start of this new week, help us to be an example to others and show us the practical steps we need to take to develop consistency and integrity in all that we do in our lives. May our lives proclaim the truth of Psalm 114. Tremble, O earth, at the presence of the Lord.
1: May your presence go before us. May your presence stand behind us. May your presence surround us. 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When we place our lives, our families, our church, our community, and our world into your hands.
0: Father, accept these prayers for the sake of your Son, our Savior, Jesus Christ. Amen.
2: To crown all things, there must be love, to bind all together and complete the whole. Let the peace of Christ rule in our hearts. The peace of the Lord be always with you.
1: And also with you.
2: And as that bishop, let us share the peace.

0: As the grain once scattered in the fields, and the grapes once dispersed on the hillside, are now united on this table in bread and wine, so Lord, may your whole church soon be gathered together from the corners of the earth into your kingdom. The Lord be with you.
1: And also with you.
0: Lift up your hearts.
1: Lift them to the Lord.
0: Let's give thanks to the Lord our God of all creation.
1: It is right to give thanks and send praise.
0: From the beginning you have created all things, and all your works echo the silent music of your praise. In the fullness of time you made us in your image, the crown of all creation. You give us breath and speech, that with angels and archangels and all the powers of heaven, we find a voice to sing your praise.

How wonderful the work of your hands, O Lord, as a mother tenderly gathers her children to embrace a people of, as your own. When they turn away and rebel, your love remains steadfast. From them you raised up Jesus, our Savior, born of Mary, to be the living bread in whom all our hungers are satisfied. He offered his life for sinners, and with a love stronger than death, he opened wide his arms on the cross. On the night before he died, he came to supper with his friends, and taking bread, he gave it thanks. He broke it and gave it to them, saying, "Take it, this is my body which is given for you. Do this in remembrance of me." At the end of supper, taking the cup of wine, he gave you thanks and said, "Drink this, all of you. This is my blood of a new covenant, which is shed for you and for many for the forgiveness of sins. Do this as often as you drink it in remembrance of me."

by his dying and rising glory, and rejoice that he intercedes for us at the right hand. Pour out your Holy Spirit as we bring before you these gifts of your creation. May they be for us the body and blood of your dear Son. As we then drink these holy things in your presence, form us in the likeness of Christ and build us into a living temple of your glory. Your church, Lord, in every land, reveal her unity, guard her faith, and preserve her in peace. Bring us at the last with Peter, James, Paul, and the saints, the vision of that general splendor for which you have created us through Jesus Christ, our Lord. By whom, with whom, and in whom, with all who stand before you in earth and heaven, we worship you, Father Almighty, in songs of everlasting praise.

0: the body of our Lord Jesus Christ, forgive for his blood which shed for you. Remember that he died for you and feel him in your hearts by faith with thanksgiving. We do not
1: come to this your temple, merciful Lord, trusting in our own righteousness, but in your manifold and great mercies. We are not worthy so

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Here we receive the bread of life and the cup of salvation, that we may become living water for a thirsty world.

Marie-Thérèse Mika, Vanessa Volser, Ronnie Nissette, Francisco Otar, Samira Constance, Zoe Ernesta, and Mario Fremino. We pray that the Lord will protect and bless the marriage of Lynn and Jude Marie. We also claim the healing blood of Jesus on Paulette Anao, Mary Benoit, Ted Fred, Jeffrey Joubert, Deborah Arisol, and Rianne Figaro. For the families of those grieving the loss of their loved ones, we pray that the Lord will comfort them. We pray for all the souls of the departed, Nosi Kous, Father Willie William, Joyce Wawo, Julien Philo, that they rest in peace and rise in glory.

0: Today, I also want to think about your own health and well-being.
1: Sa program yen ki pou osi arrive dan la kominote a travers ou bon patene. E la koordinate sa program, Madame Buika, e di ki zot pe servi tou bon sous media.

think about the generations and to say we want to make it a better place for our children and our children's children so that they know it's a better world for them and think they can make it a better place.

North African campaign, a group of soldier boys had been on a long hike. They came to a town called Bazerte. The next day, being Sunday, some of the boys went to church. A sergeant commanded the boys in church, and after the chaplain had read the prayers, the text was taken up next. Those of the boys who had prayer books took them out, but this one boy only had a deck of cards, so he spread them out. The sergeant saw the cards and said, "Soldier, put away those cards." After the services were over, the boy was taken prisoner, brought before the provost marshal. The marshal said, "Sergeant, why have you brought this man here?" "For playing cards in church, sir." "What have you to say for yourself, son?" "Much, sir," replied the soldier. The marshal said, "I hope so, because if not, I shall punish you more than any man was ever punished."

The soldier boy said, "Sir, I had been on a long march for 6 days. I had neither Bible nor prayer book. But I hope to satisfy you, sir, with the purity of my intentions." And with that, the boy began his story. You see, sir, when I look at the ace in my deck of cards, it reminds me there is but one God. The deuce tells me that the Bible is divided into two parts, the Old and the New Testaments. When I see the tray, I think of the Father, the Son, and the Holy Ghost. And when I look at the four, I think of the four great evangelists who preached the gospel. There were Matthew, Mark, Luke, and John. When I see the five, it reminds me of the five wise virgins who trimmed their lamps. There were 10 of them. 5 were wise and were saved. 5 were foolish and were shut out. When I look at the 6, I know that in 6 days God made this great heaven and earth. And the 7 tells me that on the 7th day he rested from his work and called it holy. And when I see the 8, I think of the 8 righteous persons God saved when he destroyed this earth. It was Noah, his wife, their 3 sons and their wives. And when I see the 9, I think of the lepers our Savior cleansed. And 9 out of the 10 didn't even thank him. Of course, when I see the 10, I always remember the 10 commandments. The 10 commandments that God handed down to Moses on the tablets of stone. And when I see the king, sir, I know there is but one king of heaven, God Almighty. When I see the queen, I think of the Blessed Virgin Mary, the queen of heaven, and the jack or knave is the devil. When I count the spots on my deck of cards, I find 365, the number of days in a year. There are 52 cards, the number of weeks in a year. There are 13 tricks, the number of weeks in a quarter. There are 4 suits, the number of weeks in a month, and 12 picture cards, the number of months in a year. So you see, sir, my deck of cards serves me not only as a Bible, almanac, but also a prayer book.

Good afternoon. Please play your song for my auntie Florrie and Togaito and family. So this wish come from Angela and a family. Another wish to Terry. Terry, good afternoon.

Let me look at this. Okay. Good afternoon, madam. I would like the song Let Your Love Flow by Bellamy Brothers for Dave Anista, who had his birthday on the 9th. Okay. And another song goes to Terry. Terry, alors, ça, dis-moi, il écoute son radio, un petit chanson pour lui, pour son plaisir personnel, pas tracasser Terry, ou chanson peut venir. Alors, let's listen to this one by the Bellamy Brothers first.

Here's a little song here that we recorded about 4 years ago. And we put it in our latest album. I kind of like it. It's another one of those heart songs I'd like to do for you.

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Then you can start to make it better.

0: So now that we have a little bit, I can say, more flexibility after the start of the year was a bit challenging, we are now having those conversations and those site visits with the different accommodation areas. And it's been a very successful day. We've gotten lots of great feedback. We've seen a lot of potential. We've seen a lot of high standards from small operators as well that's being maintained, and it's very encouraging. The recommendations are to continually see how to incorporate Creole culture, Creole visibility in the accommodation. When you sit in a lovely accommodation in Seychelles, you need to know you're in Seychelles. If you can sit in your living room or your hotel room and think you could be anywhere in the world, then we've missed a trick. We've missed an opportunity to remind them that this is Seychelles, this is where we have our Creolité on display. And so that's one of the conversations we consistently had with different operators. And part of the conversation we'll continue having, and it's part of the standards that the department is implementing with their evaluations of different accommodations.
1: It is now easier for wheelchair users and anyone with a working disability to access the main auditorium of ICCS. A temporary ramp has been installed recently, and procedures are underway to have a permanent one built. This is an initiative of a Ramp Up Rise Up Association with the support of other associations, also SCA, the agency that cares for ICCS building, and the Ministry of Social Affairs, Family and Equality. The work is being financed and done by the Green Island Construction Company, GICC. Michel Benoit, the secretary of RURU, says there will be more work done inside the auditorium for the benefit of the people with a form of working disability and their caretakers.
2: Bronson Winslow, who's our treasury of the... He designed it, but he's designed a permanent ramp. But because of the urgency, we've decided to put this temporary until, because the other one needs to go to planning to be approved because it's a permanently. When somebody come in a wheelchair, they will dock, and then next to them there'll be a normal chair for their companion. And also the disabled toilet will be just outside that door, so that anybody in wheelchair that wants to use the toilet, it's easy access for them to go in. But that would be the next phase. I don't know if they, after they've done the permanent ramp, or they will do it before then. But we're waiting to hear with the construction. In the long run, the disabled people, it doesn't matter if you're in a wheelchair or not, but all people with Zimmer frame and everything, they will have the same facilities, the same right as you and I.
1: The Local Food Producers Association, LFPA, has signed a Memorandum of Understanding with the Seychelles Institute of Agriculture and Horticulture, SIA, to strengthen collaboration and support the development of agriculture in Seychelles. The agreement focuses on local food production, agricultural education, and practical training. As part of the initiative, a new shade house is being constructed for SIA, where students will be able to gain hands-on agricultural experience and develop their skills. During the signing ceremony, a presentation was also made on the diffusion of agroecology project, which aims to reduce pollution and erosion linked to Seychelles' agricultural activities and their impact on Seychelles' water resources. Both parties say the agreement is an important step towards strengthening local agriculture, practical training, and more sustainable food production.
3: This MOU is not the beginning of a relationship. Rather, it is a continuation of a partnership that has already demonstrated its value. This partnership is a good example of how investment in local organizations can create wider benefit for institutions, students, farmers, and the country as a whole. For SIA, partnerships are not simply desirable, they are essential. Through this MOU, we will strengthen collaboration in areas such as practical student training, rehabilitation of agricultural infrastructure, which you have an opportunity to witness what is currently happening on the ground, sustainable farming practices, research demonstration activities, knowledge exchange, and capacity building. It also creates opportunities for LFPA members to access training opportunities to SIA, while allowing our students to benefit from experience and expertise of local producers.
1: And lastly, SIF led a 3-day workshop on the

And every time I start thinking back, I instantly recall the first young man that I knew in Alabama. I still remember those loving Saturday afternoons when he would call and say, "Hey, I'll be by in a minute." By the time I judged the distance, he'd be there. You know, we'd sit around and we would talk, we would laugh. And about nighttime, late in the evening, then we hit the street.

Nou epi tankil, tankil. Men nou relis depi le 20, le 20 me. An efe fèt di moun la depi ki n sorti. E yon fant, loma a e avèk nou de la men. L'open drive selman, 250 oubi. Zoli pti pen drive ki bien ganyen engrave, so cover, lola and everything. Dan la boutik, kot Alix, kot Daraz Plus, yon an abat de 150 oubi men. 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So, mou mazine nan pa yon fason koupa pou tanen pou ekoute.